0: We have three-minute rounds of flyweight Muay Thai. Introducing first, fighting out of the blue corner, training at a Petsamon gym with a fight record of 22 wins and 7 losses, a 76% win rate. Representing Egypt, the Tawi Ahmed El-Jala. And introducing his opponent, fighting out of the red corner, training at a Chitmungnon gym, representing Thailand, Gan Chai.
1: Blue, red corner, center ring, please. This way. Okay. Gentlemen, three rounds of Muay Thai. Be strong.

0: 咁 continue 嘛。
1: Ladies and gentlemen, after three rounds of battle, we turn now to the judges' scorecards. Judge number one calls this contest in favor of Anand. Judge number two calls this contest in favor of Sanchez. And judge number three calls this contest in favor of your winner by split decision.
0: 分级判定哈，分级判定。
1: Yunis，
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gentlemen, after three rounds of battle, we turn now to the judges' scorecards. All three judges have called this contest in favor of your winner by unanimous decision.

0: Ladies and gentlemen, this is the main event of ONE Friday Fights 170. Three 3-minute rounds of flyweight Muay Thai. Introducing first, fighting out of the blue corner, training at a PKCHI Muay Thai gym. With a fight record of 111 wins and 48 losses, a 70% win rate. Representing Thailand, Bom Pen! And introducing his opponent, fighting out of the red corner, he is a four-time Muay Thai world champion, training out of Saw Somai and Silk Muay Thai, with a fight record of 95 wins and 39 losses, a 71% win rate.
1: 都是身经百战啊。
0: Representing Thailand, the Destroyer, Yan Le Pen.
2: Red and blue, center ring, please. Red corner, blue corner. Okay.Three rounds, Muay Thai. Be strong, be fair. Obey my instructions all the time. Go. Judge. Judge. Judge. Left guard. Left guard. Left guard. Round one. Come.
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0: After three rounds of battle, we turn now to the judges' scorecards. All three judges have called this contest in favor of your winner by unanimous decision.
1: 没有任何的疑问，马木卡乌苏比安一致判定拿下比赛的胜利。
2: 我们主要还是希望啊，就马木卡多登场，他有世界一线的实力，
1: 需要在这个擂台上更多的证明自己。

0: And now, ladies and gentlemen, this next match is three-minute rounds of atomweight Muay Thai. And when the action begins, your referee in charge, Mr. Olivier Cost. Introducing first, fighting out of the blue corner. She is a two-time WBC Muay Thai world champion, training at a premier fight and fitness Spring Valley with a fight record of 8 wins and only 1 loss, an 89% win rate, representing the United States of America, Selena Tinquin. Her opponent fighting out of the red corner, training out of the Knowlesy Academy with a fight record of 13 wins and 4 losses, a 76% win rate, representing Ireland and England, Marie, the Celtic Queen,
1: turn it a bit, yeah, like this. Thank you very much. Watch out for the headbutt and back of the head. You both know the rules, Muay Thai rules. 3 rounds, check glove if you want, and back your corner. Mazgav. Judge. Time. Ready. Choke.
2: 第一回合现在开始，来看两位选手的表现。高扫挂一记。后撤步当中，中扫的截击，塞琳娜·弗洛雷斯接腿过后想上步的勾腿，但麦克马拉蒙顺势的给到一记转身的打击，迎击的想法很有创造力，逼上来，来到绳脚，两位选手报价都很高，相对来说弗洛雷斯采用一个环绕游走的打法，麦克马拉蒙追击跟进拳法拳腿组合，哦，再次前手拳点中，点到弗洛雷斯头部巨大的位移，不断的用正蹬腿阻击向前压的麦克马拉蒙，那麦克马拉蒙的这场比赛很明显是采取一个往前推进的战术啊。再来看前腿扫，再接腿，但是跳出三步。奥利弗科斯特提示这个 three steps 啊，就是说接腿以后被接的一方单腿跳出三蹦以上啊，就不能再接了啊，这是万国女赛的泰拳规则。打完前手平勾，接后腿高扫，迅速的向自己的左侧环绕，但弗洛雷斯的这个步伐的移动始终还被麦克马拉蒙的前压笼罩在攻击范围内，推进的跟得很近，

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1: Oh, ladies and gentlemen, up next we have five three-minute rounds for the one atomweight kickboxing championship of the world. And when the action begins, your referee in charge, Mr. Olivier Cost. First, fighting out of the blue corner, she is a four-time K-1 champion, training out of Team Aftermath, holding a fight record of 23 wins and 5 losses, representing...

Ladies and gentlemen, we have three-minute rounds of flyweight Muay Thai. Introducing first, fighting out of the blue corner, training out of PK Sentai Muay Thai Gym, representing...

0: introducing his opponent, fighting out of the red corner. He is a four-time Muay Thai world champion, training out of Sao Sumbai, with a fight record of 92 wins and 38 losses, a 71% win rate. Also representing Thailand, the Destroyer, York Lekpan.
1: Okay, guys, you both understand the rules. Listen to me at all times. Protect yourselves at all times. Trying to touch gloves. Judge, time. Ready. Choke!
2: 一番战，两个人打得很接近。那这场比赛，相信互相都会有所这个战术上的调整。
3: 刘德飞好敦实，
2: 抱着架往里顶。
4: 刘德飞还是想压进去，打进这个近战。
3: 是。
2: 平息后手，想把刘德飞推出去。打斧平勾打头打空。

0: Oh, ladies and gentlemen, after three rounds of battle, we turn now to the judges' scorecards. Judge number one calls this contest in favor of Pompad. Judge number two calls this contest in favor of Yodlikpad. And judge number three calls this contest in favor of your winner by split decision.
1: 二番战当中拿下胜利，两个人各有一胜。那将来的话，可能二番战还不是两个人的终点。